0: I went to the moped store, said fuck it. 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He said,
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0: Ooh, it's too real. 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

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All right. Hyperplay. Stepping and rising.

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Magic Night. Noche. WFM. All the times that you rain on my parade. And all the clubs you get in using my name. You think you broke my heart, oh girl, for goodness sake. 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
2: 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This is not the most the king, yo. It's about a thing, yo. You feel real?